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5: What I really want for Mother's Day is a trip to TJ Maxx. 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Vengo por ti en una hora. And I would be more than happy. And maybe to top it off, maybe a trip to like Cane's, to Raising Cane's would be a plus too.
1: Let's go!
6: Girl, a little Caniac moment and a little Maxinista trip? 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I love it!
0: Wait, you know you hear your señora era when you daydream about going to TJ Maxx? Sola, ella. Sin chiquillos, jalándote el vestido, mamá, let's go on board. O ahí el niño en el carrito, nomás en el iPad o en tu celular.
1: Or the kids running through the racks, that's the worst thing ever. I'm like shopping and then a little chamaco comes out and scares
4: Aiden.
1: Me. 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
0: Papás, cuiden a sus niños. No, por favor, María, take her to TJ Maxx, y'all, that's it. Drop her off, pero también no se te olvide darle un billetito para que gaste en TJ Maxx, you know? Ahora, Cynthia, cuéntanos, what do you really want para el Día de las Madres?
7: Hey, Shaboy. What I want for Mother's Day is just to get my hair done. Because I can't even afford a hairdo with this economy.
0: I feel you, Cynthia. Yeah. Que alguien peine a Cynthia, por favor. Está cansada de traer el chongo fodongo. I'm just gonna put my hair in a bun again. Sigue confesándote como mamá. Because this helps us out a lot as husbands.
1: For sure. And kids. Me, I'm a daughter.
0: Daughters, sons. You can't just go and get her flowers. That's cool. That's great.
1: Yes.
0: Pero ¿por qué no darle algo que realmente quiere? You know, moms do so much for us. Why can't we go above and beyond for them? Seguimos con tus mensajes. Next.
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0: ¿Qué regalo realmente quieres para el Día de las Madres? 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
2: A day at the spa with the big guy que se parezca a Jason Momoa. 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
0: day. ¡Qué rico!
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0: Hell no. 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
2: To be honest, I do not want to cook for Mother's Day. Uh-huh. I do not want to take off no children. I want to go out by myself and watch a movie or do something that connects to freedom. Sometimes we need a break, even from our own kids.
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0: It's the fact, they just want a break. 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Mom, can you make me food? Todo es mom. You know what I'm saying? Tilly, cuéntanos, what do you want for Mother's Day?
2: Is a brand new couch. One of those couches that you sit down and literally the couch can like cuddle you. If you guys know what I mean.
0: Ay, qué rico. 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
1: There it is.
0: I'm bothered. Last but not least, Veronica, what do you want for Mother's Day, la neta?
4: What I want for Mother's Day and my birthday lands on the same day. Uh-huh. I want those triple black New Balance shoes.
3: Ay, kill me.
4: I want Sephora gift cards.
3: Ooh.
4: I want money.
3: No.
4: I want Starbucks for life. I do not want a toaster. I do not want towels. I do not want flowers because they will die. Oh. I do not want candy or chocolates.
0: Let's go!
1: Yay!
0: Oh, yeah. I feel like a lot of moms right now in the car and el trajo be like, yes! Preach! Veronica, preach! Ya no nos den toaster, ya no nos den licuadoras, toallas, paquetes.
1: No, más para lavar.
0: You know what I'm saying? But anyways, big shout out to all the amazing moms que escuchan el Shaboy Show. Las queremos mucho. Thank you for everything that you sacrifice for us. Y para ti que nos estás escuchando, si todavía tienes a tu mamá, cuídala, abrázala, apapáchala, agradécele todo lo que hace por ti. Mi mamá ya está en el cielo, and I wish I could hug her and love her, so take advantage of the fact that you still got your mom and celebrate them to the max. Órale, o llévala a TJ Maxx. On the shopping street, baby, let's go.
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0: Es increíble, nomás piensa en todas las travesuras que has hecho en tu vida. 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
0: No, oh, bro, that's the worst. 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
2: Ya sabes.
3: Con las manos en la masa. 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
0: Hey. Oh, that's crazy, bro. 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
4: So, boy, so, the craziest travesura that I did to my mom was that for maybe like 3-4 years, right on her birthday, it got ruined because the police picked me up because I was drunk.
0: No manches. What? For 3-4 years in a row?
2: Yeah.
0: Hella too lit to handle it, pero no se agüita.
3: Hey. 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
2: Yo, Micho. I could kind of relate, though.
0: ¿Qué te pasó a ti,
2: Because that's kind of like what I did when I was 18. It was summertime. My parents were working. Uh-huh. The primos came over. Hey. Yo, and I got too lit to handle it. Uh-huh. And what happens? My mom comes home early.
0: Oh, hell.
2: Yes, dude. She gets pissed. She kicks everybody out. And me da una cacheta. She's pulling my hair. She pushes me to my room and boom, she pushes me down on my bed and she's like, vete a dormir. I listened. I went to sleep. 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
0: ever. 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Especially if you still have them with you. 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Así que aprecia mucho a tu mami, a tu papi, a tu abuelita. 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Send them some love, all right? Somos el Shaboy Show. 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

0: Desayuno,
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0: Just let me sleep. 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
1: Uh-huh.
0: Y yo me llevo a mis hijas, daddy-daughter date, and we go shopping so that they could buy something for their mom. Pero nos vamos, like, a good 4 or 5 hours.
1: Yeah.
0: So my wife can have the house to herself.
1: Dang, at least give her 6.
2: I know.
0: Relax.
1: Yeah. At least Evo.
0: But she loves it, bro. Just to be able to be in the house, rest, ver los shows que ella quiere en Netflix o lo que sea, tomar su cafecita o dormirse otra vez con el chongo podongo, you know?
3: 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Pero no te agüitas.
0: No, tampoco. 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
5: What I really want for Mother's Day is a trip to TJ Maxx. 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
1: Let's go!
6: Girl, a little Caniac moment and a little Maxinista trip? 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
0: Wait, you know you hear your señora era when you daydream about going to TJ Maxx? Sola, ella. Sin chiquillos, jalándote el vestido, mamá, let's go on board. O ahí el niño en el carrito, nomás en el iPad o en tu celular.
6: Or the kids running through the racks, that's the worst thing ever. I'm like shopping and then a little chamaco comes out and scares
4: Aiden.
6: Me. 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
0: Papás, cuiden a sus niños. No, por favor, María, take her to TJ Maxx, y'all, that's it. Drop her off, pero también no se te olvide darle un billetito para que gaste en TJ Maxx, you know? Ahora, Cynthia, cuéntanos, what do you really want para el Día de las Madres?
7: Hey, Shaboy, what I want for Mother's Day is just to get my hair done because I can't even afford a hairdo with this economy.
0: I feel you, Cynthia. Yeah. Que alguien peine a Cynthia, por favor. Está cansada de traer el chongo fodongo. I'm just gonna put my hair in a bun again. Sigue confesándote como mamá, because this helps us out a lot as husbands.
6: For sure, and kids. Me, I'm a daughter.
0: Daughters, sons, you can't just go and get her flowers. That's cool, that's great.
6: Yes.
0: Pero por qué no darle algo que realmente quiere? You know, moms do so much for us. Why can't we go above and beyond for them? Seguimos con tus mensajes next.
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0: ¿Qué regalo realmente quieres para el Día de las Madres? 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
0: day. ¡Qué rico!
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0: Hell no. 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
4: To be honest, I do not want to cook for Mother's Day. 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
3: En otras palabras, otra vez, dejen de estar
0: It's the fact, they just want a break. 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Mom, can you make me food? 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You know what I'm saying? Tilly, cuéntanos, what do you want for Mother's Day?
5: Is a brand new couch. One of those couches that you sit down and literally the couch can like cuddle you. If you guys know what I mean.
0: Ay, qué rico. 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
1: There it is.
0: I'm bothered. Last but not least, Veronica, what do you want for Mother's Day, la neta?
6: What I want for Mother's Day and my birthday, it lands on the same day. I want those triple black New Balance shoes.
3: Ay, kill me.
6: I want Sephora gift cards.
3: Ooh.
6: I want money.
3: No.
6: I want Starbucks for life. I do not want a toaster. I do not want towels. I do not want flowers because they will die. Oh. I do not want candy or chocolates.
0: Let's go!
1: Yeah!
0: Oh, yeah. I feel like a lot of moms right now in the car and el trajo be like, yes! Preach! Veronica, preach! Ya no nos den toaster, ya no nos den licuadoras, toallas, pa' qué, güey?
1: Más pa' lavar.
0: You know what I'm saying? But anyways, big shout out to all the amazing moms que escuchan el Shaboy Show. Las queremos mucho. Thank you for everything that you sacrifice for us. Y para ti que nos está escuchando, si todavía tienes a tu mamá, cuídala, abrázala, apapáchala, agradécele todo lo que hace por ti. Mi mamá ya está en el cielo, and I wish I could hug her and love her, so take advantage of the fact that you still got your mom and celebrate them to the max. Órale, o llévala a TJ Maxx. On the shopping street, baby, let's go.
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0: 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Yes. 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His biggest travesura growing up. Dímelo.
1: ¿Qué onda, Shaboy?
0: What's up?
1: La travesura que my mom caught me doing. Uh-huh. Era una vez que I was in her room and I was watching some things that I probably shouldn't be watching.
0: No.
1: And she caught me. And I knew I wasn't supposed to be watching it.
0: Yeah.
1: So I opened the door to make sure that no one was going to go in. My mom saw that. She opened the door and she asked me what I was doing. Y le dije, pues, ya sabes.
0: No, bro, that's the worst. Viendo el canal Triple X, te cacha tu mamá.
2: Ya sabes.
3: Con las manos en la masa. 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
0: Hey. 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
4: Showboy, show. The craziest travesura that I did to my mom was that for maybe like 3-4 years, right on her birthday, it got ruined because the police picked me up because I was drunk.
0: No manches.
2: What?
0: For 3-4 years in a row?
2: Yeah.
0: Hella too lit to handle it, pero no se agüita.
2: Hey.
3: No, hombre, se escucha que le gusta chupar, ¿eh?
2: Yo,
0: Micho.
2: I could kind of relate, though.
0: ¿Qué te pasó a ti?
2: Because that's kind of like what I did when I was 18. It was summertime. My parents were working. Uh-huh. The primos came over. Hey. Yo, and I got too lit to handle it.
0: Uh-huh.
2: And what happens? My mom comes home early.
0: Oh, hell.
2: Yes, dude. She gets pissed. She kicks everybody out. And me da una cacheta.
3: Damn.
2: She's pulling my hair. She pushes me to my room. Oh, and boom, she pushes me down on my bed. 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I listened. I went to sleep. I didn't wake up until the next morning. 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
0: ever. 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Send them some love, all right? Somos el Shaboy Show. 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